0: Radio 2, relax.
1: They say the holy water's watered down, and this town's lost its faith. Our colors will fade eventually, so if our time is running out, day after day, we'll make the mundane a masterpiece. Oh my, my, oh my, my love, I take one look at you.

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There are wounds that you don't want to heal, the memories of something really good, something truly real.

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Yes, and how many years can some people exist before they're allowed to be free? Yes, and how many times can a man turn his head and pretend that he just

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Talk about forever. 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

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They say that when you get married,

trying to start a new life of her own. Sylvia's mother says Sylvia's happy, so